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1: 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And in today's Black Music Appreciation Month Spotlight, we're talking about Chris Brown. Now, a lot of you probably first heard of Chris Brown back in 2005 when his debut single, Run It, came out. But ever since then, he has stayed one of the biggest names in R&B. From songs like With You to Forever to Loyal and No Guidance, he's continued to give fans hit after hit over the years. Between the vocals, dancing, and performances, Chris Brown has really became known as one of the best all-around entertainers. I even hear sometimes that he's the closest thing we'll get to Michael Jackson. But either way, it is clear that Chris Brown is still making his mark in music today. 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Keep it locked, Michiana.
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1: What is up, Michiana? 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And in today's segment for the Black Music Appreciation Month, we're going to be spotlighting Rihanna. Now, the song you hear playing in the background is If It's Loving That You Want from her debut album, Music of the Sun, released all the way back in 2005. Yes, Rihanna has been in the game for over 20 years now. She went on to start making makeup, skincare, clothing, and lingerie lines. And on top of that, she began to do a little voice acting and appeared in soundtracks for both The Smurfs and Black Panther: Wakanda Forever.

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5: 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It's funny to think about because before all the music fame, he started off as an actor on Degrassi, and then he dropped his first album, Thank Me Later. That was back in 2010, and after that, he's consistently dropped music year after year. Almost every year, he gives us a new album. He just gave us three last month, and

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1: 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In today's segment for Black Music Appreciation Month, we're going to be talking about Miss Queen Bee herself. That is Beyonce. Now, most of you know that before she became a solo artist, she was a member of Destiny's Child. But even before that, she was in a girls group called Girls Time. That was formed in the early 1990s in Houston, Texas. Then she went on in 2003 to launch her solo career with her debut album, Dangerously in Love. She later became the very first Black woman to headline Coachella and still holds the record for the most Grammy wins of all time. That's 35 Grammys. And that's exactly why she continues to be one of the most influential artists in music today. 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Stay locked, Michiana.
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3: 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And one thing about Mary is she's always going to give us real emotion in her music. She first came onto the scene in the early 90s with her debut album, What's the 411? And ever since then, she's been blending R&B, soul, and hip-hop in a way that really changed the game. Over the years, Mary has become one of the most influential women in R&B, with countless hits, Grammy wins, and music that so many people still connect to today. And that's exactly why her impact on music and culture continues to stand strong. 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

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It's the 5-year anniversary comedy show presented by Pedigree Entertainment at the Century Center in downtown South Bend. From headliners Funky Robinson to musical guest David Michael. 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
4: 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Now, Kendrick actually broke into the mainstream around 2012 with his debut album, Good Kid, Mad City, and since then, you can tell there's always intention behind what he puts out. It's never just music. There's usually a message in it somewhere. Even in his Super Bowl performance, it really stood out because it felt way less like a Super Bowl performance and way more like a celebration of Black culture. And that was done on a huge stage, and it's just a reminder of how intentional he is with everything he does. And that is why during Black Music Appreciation Month, Kendrick Lamar is definitely one of those artists we have to recognize. 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

WUBU New Carlisle South Bend. It's the 102 vibes of summer. From Steve Harvey in the morning to the Godfather Gino J in the afternoon. We are the new mix. 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

We've been South Bend grooving all summer long. 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

Kennedy with the Mix 102.3, and for Black Music Appreciation Month, I've been thinking about artists who really shaped the music we hear today, and Drake is definitely one of them. It's funny to think about because before all the music fame, he started off as an actor on Degrassi, and then he dropped his first album, Thank Me Later. That was back in 2010, and after that, he's consistently dropped music year after year. Almost every year, he gives us a new album. He just gave us three last month, and

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0: What's up, Miss Shanna? It's Kennedy with the Mix 102.3, and in today's segment for Black Music Appreciation Month, we're going to be talking about the queen of hip-hop soul herself, Mary J. Blige. Now, one thing about Mary is she's always going to give us real emotion in her music. She first came onto the scene in the early 90s with her debut album, What's the 411? And ever since then, she's been blending R&B, soul, and hip-hop in a way that really changed the game. Over the years, Mary has become one of the most influential women in R&B with countless hits, Grammy wins, and music that so many people still connect to today. And that's exactly why her impact on music and culture continues to stand strong. 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Stay locked, Michigan.
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Even if the traffic this summer is not, your soundtrack is here on Michiana's home for R&B and old school. The 102 Vibes of Summer is on the new mix 102.3.

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4: 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Now, Kendrick actually broke into the mainstream around 2012 with his debut album, Good Kid, Mad City, and since then, you can tell there's always intention behind what he puts out. It's never just music. There's usually a message in it somewhere. Even in his Super Bowl performance, it really stood out because it felt way less like a Super Bowl performance and way more like a celebration of Black culture. And that was done on a huge stage, and it's just a reminder of how intentional he is with everything he does. And that is why during Black Music Appreciation Month, Kendrick Lamar is definitely one of those artists we have to recognize. 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Stay locked, Michigan.
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0: still speaks for itself. From her time with the Fugees to her solo career, she helped shape the sound of hip-hop and R&B in a way that still influences artists today. Songs like Doo-Wop, X Factor, and Everything Is Everything became classics, and so did her album, The Miseducation of Lauryn Hill. Fun fact, that album made history at the 1999 Grammy Awards, where Lauryn Hill became the very first woman to win 5 Grammys in one night. And even now, her music continues to connect with generations of listeners around the world, and that influence on music and storytelling is still being felt today. 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

Carlisle South Bend. It's the 102 Vibes of Summer. From Steve Harvey Mornings to Deja Vu Middays. 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

in the city and the vibe is right. The 102 Vibes of Summer is on the new mix 102.3. Michiana's home for R&B and old school.

without adding him in it. Michael Jackson didn't just create songs, he created moments. From Billie Jean to Beat It and Thriller, he completely reshaped music, dance, and performance, all on a global level. Thriller is still, to this day, the best-selling album of all time, worldwide, and its music video completely changed what music video can look like. From his vocals to choreography and performances, Michael Jackson really set the bar for what

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0: moment in Black Music Appreciation Month, we're going to be spotlighting Jill Scott. Now, before she was known for her music, Jill Scott was actually a spoken word poet from Philadelphia. She even helped write You Got Me for The Roots before launching her own music career. And then, in 2000, she released her debut album, Who is Jill Scott? Words and Sounds, Volume 1, and the rest was history. If you've heard Golden or A Long Walk, then you've heard the kind of soulful sound that made Jill Scott a favorite for over two decades. This is Kennedy with The Mix 102.3. 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
0: What is up, Michiana? It's Kennedy with The Mix 102.3, and in today's segment for Black Music Appreciation Month, we're talking about Tupac. Tupac is someone who really used his music to tell stories about life, especially within the Black community. He didn't just rap about success, but he talked about real experiences, real struggles, and real perspectives. Most people know him as one of the most influential rappers ever, but he was also an actor, appearing in films like Juice and Poetic Justice. Songs like Keep Your Head Up and Dear Mama are still played today because of how honest and real his music was. 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Stay locked, Michiana.
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0: What is up, Michiana? This is Kennedy with the Mix 102.3, and in today's segment for Black Music Appreciation Month, we're talking about TLC. And when you think of TLC, songs like No Scrubs and Waterfalls probably come to mind. But I think the special thing about this group is they were doing a lot more than just making hits. TLC helped define 90s fashion, culture, and music all at the same time. The trio first got together in Atlanta in 1990, and over the years, they went on to become one of the best-selling girl groups of all time. And honestly, more than 30 years later, people are still singing every word to their biggest song. 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

Keeping South Bend grooving all summer long. The new mix, 102.3. 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

0: month, we're talking about Keisha Cole. Now, if you've ever been through a breakup, chances are Keisha Cole has probably gotten you through it. She grew up in Oakland, California, and released her debut album, The Way It Is, all the way back in 2005. 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

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And in today's Black Music Appreciation Month Spotlight, we're talking about Chris Brown. Now, a lot of you probably first heard of Chris Brown back in 2005 when his debut single, Run It, came out.

0: of hit after hit over the years. Between the vocals, dancing, and performances, Chris Brown has really became known as one of the best all-around entertainers. I even hear sometimes that he's the closest thing we'll get to Michael Jackson. But either way, it is clear that Chris Brown is still making his mark in music today. This is Kennedy with the Mix 102.3. Keep it locked, Michiana.
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Now, Usher has been one of the biggest names in R&B since the 90s, giving us hits like Yeah, Burn, You Got It Bad, and Confessions Part 2, which, fun fact, his album Confessions

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10: 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It's funny to think about because before all the music fame, he started off as an actor on Degrassi, and then he dropped his first album, Thank Me Later. That was back in 2010, and after that, he's consistently dropped music year after year. Almost every year, he gives us a new album. He just gave us three last month.

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0: personal growth and rejecting image pressure. Take a listen as Beyonce narrated the video, and she said her husband uses Sacred hair products, her own line. Take a listen.
1: Our daughter was about 5, and she wasn't feeling very confident about her hair at that time. When she told her father that, it inspired Jay to grow out his hair. We really wanted her to love and embrace every inch of her gorgeous curls. It also inspired Blue to be the voice of the award-winning book, Hair Love,
2: by Matthew A. Cherry.
1: As well as songs like Formation, Baby Hair and Afros, and Brown Skin Girl. And who would have thunk all of this healthy hair could grow beyond that low-cut season with the deep waves?
3: What you doing, Blue?
4: Tangling his hair.
3: Thank you, baby.
4: This is history in the making.
1: The 5-year-old Blue had no idea that her father's hair had texture like hers.
5: Wow. That's so cute.
0: Was that his big afro? Mm-hmm. From the, yeah. It was, yeah. He had a lot of hair. A lot, yes. Big old fro. Yeah.
5: Yes.
0: So, Steve, what do you think about, why do you think people talk about celebrity kids, you know?
6: I don't know. I mean, ain't, you know, how I really feel about it, you don't want to know. But people talk about, how can I say this without sounding, let me put it in an encouraging way. Mm-hmm. If you want to better yourself, this is what I've learned. Stop talking about other people.
0: Okay.
6: Stop talking about other people. Celebrities, kids, all this here. Don't worry about that. The next level up is you have to start discussing events. And then if you really want to level up and get to the top tier of where you're trying to go, the next level is to talk about ideas.
0: Okay.
6: You know, if you talk about people, you're going nowhere. That's them. That's their life. That's their business. All of that.
0: Mm-hmm.
6: But if you start discussing events, like what's happening in the world today, staying current, staying relevant, you can begin to make change. But if you start talking about ideas, you become innovative. And that's what I tell people. So that's the encouraging way to say that.
0: Okay.
6: You know, that I can think of, you know, because I try to be encouraging now instead of, you know, I could be funny and say, you know, what you talking about? Somebody baby for what, and somebody hair. Why are we discussing Jay-Z hair? But if it causes you to think about an idea, then that's cool. That, you know.
0: And it is cool, Steve, because words are very powerful. And I like the change, you know, make it positive.
6: Yeah, you know, because we have to start, y'all, we got to start thinking different, man, because they trying to run us up out. They trying to run us up out of here. This administration, this Project 2025, everything is geared to get it back to the way it was. That whole thing about make America great again, well, now you see what they talking about. They thought America was great again when we didn't have voting rights. They thought America was way great again when we didn't have affirmative action. They thought America was great again when they didn't have to care about your diversity, inclusion, equity, none of that. That's what they thought. They thought it was good when they could tell women what to do with their bodies. That's when they thought America was great.
5: We got bigger issues to deal with instead of taking each other down all the time.
6: Yeah, see, it was great when slavery wasn't history. It was better for them when it was current.
7: Mm-hmm. Hello. Ooh,
0: yeah.
7: Hello.
0: Yeah. Oh, there, man. You go. There, yes, you go.
6: Uh-huh. You see what I'm saying?
0: Yeah, yes, I do.
6: So they want to get rid of slave history. Mm-hmm. But they don't want to get rid of none of the remnants that slavery caused.
0: Exactly. Mm-hmm.
6: So, you know, we got to be more diligent with where we are. So,
0: okay.
6: Didn't mean to sound, because I don't want to sound like I'm preaching down to nobody. Because what I hate is when cats get to a certain level and now all of a sudden they conversation, it don't sound real no more.
0: Like they can't connect.
6: I mean, and in their explanation of what they're doing, it makes it worse. And you go like, oh, dog.
5: You're not relatable. You can't relate to what
0: at all. All right. Well, moving on, Steve, according to USA Today, President Trump said back in April, the renovation of the Lincoln Memorial Reflection Pool, which included sandblasting, caulking, and resurfacing, would cost about $1.5 million. But now multiple reports said the renovation is over $16 million. There has been algae blooms to blue coating peeling off its bottom. The reflecting pool has been a target of criticism of the Trump administration. The president also said individuals have been arrested for vandalism to the pool. Just FYI, federal taxpayers through the Department of the Interior and the National Park Service are paying for the reflection pool repairs.
6: And it's gone horribly wrong.
5: Because it looks a mess.
6: Yeah. Don't know what they're doing.
0: Nasty.
6: Mm-hmm. That water ain't ever had algae in it.
3: It's been around. Until he brought his nasty behind. Probably went out there and took a bath in it with
0: him. Oh, no. All right. Before we get too crazy, Carl is here with music news. Come on, Carl.
7: I got to recover from the nephew. That
0: I know.
7: All right, let me just say this. Academy Award winner, Shirley, this is for you. Morgan Freeman.
0: Yes, yes.
7: Is going to release a blues album. 12 tracks, yes. August 7th. Give it to me, Tommy. Come on. Andy DeFranco.
0: Thank you, Carl.
3: Shirley, I got an album coming out. And I hope you don't mind.
0: I love the blues and I love Morgan Freeman. Okay, this is a
3: blues
0: match made in heaven. Thank you, Morgan. Coming up in 20 minutes, and thank you, Carla. Coming up in 20 minutes after, we'll tell you why voting in the primaries matter right after this.
3: I wish my people would vote.
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0: primaries as an afterthought. So please go vote, right? Yeah.
1: Mm-hmm. We've got to. This is a very important year. And when the midterms get here in November, we have a chance to put a check and balance in place on this administration that's running amok with our rights. Mm-hmm. I mean, they are taking everything that they possibly can away from us. And we have a chance in November to go to the polls and say, "Hope, check and balance. Mm-hmm. We're going to control the House and the Senate. And we're going to put a stop to all this foolishness this man is doing. And if you don't, we finna sit here for 2.5 more years. And ain't no telling. He's going to obliterate. Just the Constitution means nothing to this man. It already ain't meant a whole lot to us. No way. But it don't mean nothing to him. And it means even less for human rights. I've never seen. We have a cabinet that has no representation with people of color except Cash Patel, who was a hand-picked flunky, the director of the FBI. He was hand-picked by the president to do his bidding, and that's what he does with his drunk y'all. And I don't see how we are allowing them to get away with this when we got a chance, man.
2: It's unbelievable. Yeah,
3: it's like they want to take us back. Jim Crow 2.0.
0: Yes, yes.
3: This is what they're trying to do.
0: And you know what? We need to do our parts.
1: Mm-hmm. Yeah. Even when they have shows on CNN like Abby Phillips, where they have where sides aren't talking, but on this show we are. Mm-hmm. Scott Jennings, man, sits there. Oh. He's a Republican conservative.
0: Yeah, he is. Yeah.
1: And he's smugly on his face tries to justify every single thing this man does. But they can't fix this deal, though. This deal that's being signed, they can't fix this one.
0: Because
1: they're eating them on alive on this. Let me say this. The two groups that I'm most pissed at, Latinos for Trump and blacks for Trump. Mm. Both of y'all, how you feel now?
0: Yeah. All right, we're going to switch gears, and coming up at 34 minutes after the hour, we're going to talk about marriage right after this.
1: Why?
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0: office about gyrating strippers in the church. 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
1: Ma'am, listen. Now, here's a couple other things that they're talking about. Some of the girls' feet are real ashy when you all are performing, and they want to see if maybe you can. I don't know. Maybe I don't know if y'all need the grip or whatever that y'all don't put lotion on. We're not sure what that is. As well as the toenail polish. Everybody has 3, 4, 5 different designs and everything. Is it any way y'all can be in unison with your toenail polish? But the most important thing is the gyrating during the dance routine.
0: I don't know what your feet look like. I don't need you calling me, talking to me about my girls, their feet, their nail polish. Perhaps your man should be on Jesus instead of on them. How about that?
1: I don't have time. I don't know what your problem is. When somebody's shaking their butt at the church. Now, that's the problem.
0: Hey, you know what? Look, I'm at work. Now, I'm trying to keep a work tone. You're going to make me curse up here. Now, let me tell you something. Don't call me anymore. I will deal with Pastor. If he has something to say with me, he can say it to me personally. But I'm done with this conversation.
1: Are you going to deal with the gyrating is what we want to know. Maybe, you know what, it just hit me. Maybe you're one of the ones that's doing the gyrating.
0: Look, let me tell you something. My girls ain't doing no gyrating, and neither am I. Now, I am done with this conversation. Do you understand
1: me? But listen.
0: I'm done.
1: Are you done with the gyrating? That's what we want to stop. So we can't praise the Lord if the booties is shaking.
0: You know what? Sir, look, I got to go to work. I got to go. Now, again, I don't know what your issue is. It sounds to me like you have an issue with gyrating booties. I have not heard so much gyrating booties in one conversation in my entire life. Now, my mind is set on Jesus. I don't know what your mind is set on.
1: Well, Sister Tanya, before you was a praise dance ministry, did you ever used to strip?
0: I didn't do no stripping. Now, did your wife do any stripping?
1: What?
0: Did your mama do any stripping?
1: Wait a minute, man.
0: You heard what I said. How you like when somebody call you and ask you if your mama did some stripping? How you like that?
1: You know what I want to know? When is the next rehearsal? That way I can come and pick out who it is that's doing this gyrating.
0: No. You don't have any business at my rehearsal. I don't want to see you at my rehearsal. I don't want to see any parts of you in my rehearsal. If I see you near one of my girls, I swear I'm coming up to you myself. You understand me?
1: We need to find out who's doing that gyrating.
0: You need to stay your butt in your own house.
1: And I'm glad y'all ain't dancing when the plate is being passed, because ain't no telling how you act with them wands coming through that.
0: You know what? That's it. You call me disrespecting me. I'm at work. I can't even handle this no more. You know what? Don't call me no more. Don't look at my girls no more. Matter of fact, come near the church and see what I got for you.
1: I want to know, is you going to stop the gyrating?
0: I'm not going to do a thing.
1: Who you think you talking to like that? You're supposed to be a minister.
0: I'm done listening to you. Now I'm getting ready to go.
1: Well, I got one more thing to say to you before you leave.
0: Now you ain't got a thing to say to me. I said I was done.
1: And I said I got one more thing to say. Is you listen?
0: You know what, man? Get off my phone.
1: I'm going to say it anyway. This is Nephew Tommy from the Steve Harvey Morning Show. Your entire praise ministry congregation, all your girls, got me to prank phone call you.
0: Oh, I'm a shitty. For real? Oh, they got me cursing on the radio. Oh, I think I'm going to have it.
1: Hey, I got one thing to ask you, Tanya. What is the baddest radio show in the land?
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2: Ignorant at its best, and the nephew will be ignorant. In Hattiesburg, Mississippi, July 11th. Tickets on sale right now. Y'all already know Sanger Theater. I don't know. We already talked about it. Y'all know. You buying tickets. I appreciate that. You coming to see the food. And then Land in the Cut, July 24th through the 26th, Chicago City Winery. Ooh. The nephew is coming to Chi-Town. Yes. Lord, I hope I get inside that library. I want to go do that while I'm there. But I am coming to the Chi. All right? After the Chi, as we move forward, we are going to Pittsburgh, another city winery. August the 8th, the nephew will be in Pittsburgh, Pennsylvania. Tickets are on sale right now. Yes,
3: you got a lot. You're doing a lot.
2: Yes, going to, I'm sure. Mm-hmm. August 29th, Baton Rouge, Louisiana, the River Center Theater. 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Say that quickly, Tommy. 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
4: There you go.
2: Thank you. Saturday, August 29th, Baton Rouge, Louisiana. Been a long time, Baton Rouge. The nephew is coming to town. You bring the gumbo, I bring the jokes. We're going to have some fun. All right? Thank you. Thank you so much.
4: 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All right, thank you. 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
3: 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We could be reading your letter live on the air, just like we're going to read this one right here, right now. And you never know, it could be yours.
4: It could be yours. Buckle up and hold on tight. We got it for you. Here it is. 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
3: Subject, thank you, nephew. Subject is all in the family. Dear Steve and Shirley, I am 63-year-old single man. I've been divorced since I was 48 years old, and I have 4 grown sons. I ran into my ex-wife's sister at a jazz brunch about a month ago. She lost her husband a few years ago, and she's just getting out and dating again. I asked her if she wanted to keep in touch, and she said yes. She told me that she was going to run it by my ex-wife first. I didn't think my ex-wife would care, and she didn't. So I have been dating my ex's sister named Raven. Raven opened up about dating women and said she loves men and women equally. I was hesitant to sleep with her, but she initiated sex for the first time, and boy, was it satisfying. I couldn't help but think about my ex-wife, though. Raven and I had sex a few more times, and she's good at persuading me to reveal my wild side to her. A few nights ago, she asked if I would be open to another woman joining us in playtime. She said the lady is around her age, but she's married, so she's very discreet. I was excited when she showed up at my house with the lady. We all had a great night together, and as the lady was leaving, she said she had to get back home before Alvin started calling her. I looked at her, and she smiled. Right then, I knew I had seen her before. She's married to my ex-wife's cousin, Alvin. Even though she's not directly related, she's in the family. I don't know what I've gotten myself into, but I like it a lot. Is it cool to keep seeing Raven as long as we don't include Alvin's wife? Okay, so you're asking Steve and I if you should continue sleeping with your ex-wife's sister, but leave her friend out of it because her friend is your ex-wife's cousin's wife. In other words, leave her out because you don't want any more threesomes with her. And I got to tell you, this is the least of your problems right here. You and your wife haven't been together for a long time, but who are we to tell you who you can and cannot see and sleep with? Again, remember now, you're asking us if you should continue sleeping with your wife, your ex-wife's sister. Normally, we would say, no, this is crazy. But you don't need our opinion. You're already doing it. But I will say this. No matter how good it feels, how much you say discretion is involved, this is still way crazy. This is too close for comfort. You and your ex-wife's sister and your ex-wife's cousin or whatever, what about this is seems right to you? What about it seems right? I know you all are grown, but this is just too messy. You couldn't find anyone else to have sex with but your ex-wife's relatives. This is like kind of like not incest, but incest adjacent. I mean, I know they're not blood. You said being with Raven, your ex-wife's sister, made you think of your ex-wife. That's not really a surprise because being sisters, I guess they would have some similarities. But what does that mean, though? Are you fantasizing about your ex-wife while you're with Raven? What is really going on with you? Because all I see here is a 63-year-old man getting his freak on with his sister-in-law and asking us if he should keep sleeping with her just without the threesomes. All I can say is I'm glad she's not my sister because this is a mess, a real mess. Steve?
0: Dog, I'm just going to say this up top. I am not going to be able to help you. I have no expertise in this. I don't know what to tell you. I haven't run across this before. I have no prior experience. So, brother, I'm just going to let you know right off the dribble before I start talking, I am not going to be able to help you. And the number one reason I'm not going to be able to help you, because I got questions. And after I read this letter, I need you to help me. Because I'm trying to figure out what's going on now. You 63. Mm-hmm. You're a single man. Okay, you're 63. You're a single man. You've been divorced since you was 48. 58 is 10. 14 years.
3: 48 is 10.
0: I don't know.
3: Yeah, 14 or 15 years. Yeah.
0: 68. I have four grown sons. You ran into your ex-wife's sister at a jazz brunch. She lost her husband a few years ago. Now, when you say lost your husband, do that mean he died?
3: Yeah. 15 years, Steve.
0: Okay, he died. She's getting out and she's dating. I asked if she wanted to keep in touch. She said, yeah. She told me she was going to run it by my ex-wife first. Then you said, I don't think she'll care. And she didn't. So I've been dating my ex's sister named Raven. Now, why you would put this woman's name in this letter, I'm not really sure about that. But you are stupid. I was dating my wife's sister, Raven. Raven, now you done put her business out there and told you that she liked dating men and women. And she likes them equally. I was hesitant to sleep with her, but she initiated sex, and boy, was it satisfying. I couldn't help but think about my ex-wife, though. I don't even know why you threw that in there, because we're way too late for that. That piece of information, we don't need, nor we care. Because whatever you thought about your ex-wife, you was doing it to Raven.
3: Yeah. Hang on right there. Stop right there, Steve. We'll have part two of your response coming up at 23 minutes after the hour. Today's Strawberry Letter subject, All in the Family. We'll get back into it right after this.
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step on in. Just step on in. On a Sister Girl Tuesday. What's going on, party people? Happy Sister Girl Tuesday. Doing it for all my ladies who are doing things. Going to school, paying bills, and just straight up, not straight up, but straight up handling business. No, hey, ladies, and hi, fellas. I didn't forget you, and I didn't forget the music. We've got all the goodies that you want and good stuff in between. So let's get rocking on this Deja Vu Show.

The grill is hot. Even if the traffic this summer is not, your soundtrack is here on Michiana's home for R&B and old school. The 102 Vibes of Summer is on the new mix 102.3.

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7: 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In today's segment for Black Music Appreciation Month, we're going to be talking about Miss Queen Bee herself. That is Beyonce. Now, most of you know that before she became a solo artist, she was a member of Destiny's Child. But even before that, she was in a girls group called Girls Time. That was formed in the early 1990s in Houston, Texas. Then she went on in 2003 to launch her solo career with her debut album, Dangerously in Love. She later became the very first Black woman to headline Coachella and still holds the record for the most Grammy wins of all time. That's 35 Grammys. And that's exactly why she continues to be one of the most influential artists in music today. 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Stay locked, Michiana.
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7: 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It's Kennedy with the Mix 102.3, and in today's segment for Black Music Appreciation Month, we're going to be talking about the queen of hip-hop soul herself, Mary J. Blige. And one thing about Mary is she's always going to give us real emotion in her music. She first came onto the scene in the early 90s with her debut album, What's the 411? And ever since then, she's been blending R&B, soul, and hip-hop in a way that really changed the game. Over the years, Mary has become one of the most influential women in R&B with countless hits, Grammy wins, and music that so many people still connect to today. And that's exactly why her impact on music and culture continues to stand strong. This is

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0: birthday shouts going out to everybody celebrating the birthday. Jason Imraz is turning 49. You got Chico DeBarge turning 60. Selma Blair is 54. And that's going to be a no for me, dog. Mr. Randy Jackson is 70. Now let's head to my deja vu lines. What's this and what are you celebrating?
1: I like to say happy birthday to my brother of Aliceville, Alabama, Bernard Curry, on June the 23rd. Happy birthday, Bernard. This coming from your family and your friends. We all love you.
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WUBU New Carlisle South Bend. It's the 102 Vibes of Summer. From Steve Harvey Mornings to Deja Vu Middays. 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
1: Hanging out on this Sister Girl Tuesday. Shouts out to everybody who's listening and chiming in. Oh, y'all blew up my deja vu lines about the whole IVF mix-up. Who keeps the baby? The woman in the family who gave birth or whose biological kid it was? Let's talk about it. We'll go to my deja vu lines in minutes for So What You Saying.
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0: 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So what you say. This right here, So What You Say, and ripped straight from the headlines. There was a couple that gave birth to the wrong baby due to an IVF mix-up. It was not their biological child, but she, this family, and this woman birthed this baby, 9 months, carried her and everything. Now the biological family is like, oh, that's my baby too. So they worked out some kind of, like, it takes a village kind of deal, and they have visitation rights to see their biological kid. I'm saying they should have given the baby back. Then again, maybe not. I don't know. Let's go to my deja vu lines. So what you saying?
1: Hey, if that was my baby that I had been carrying for 9 months, and I felt that baby moving inside of me, please, that's my baby. That's all I have to say. Have a wonderful day, Deja. I love you all.
0: Thanks for chiming in and letting us know. You know, I kind of agree with you, sis. I do, for real. Keep the conversation going at Official Deja Vu Show for So What You Saying.
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15: 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And in today's Black Music Appreciation Month Spotlight, we're talking about Miss Lauryn Hill. Now, Lauryn Hill is one of those artists whose impact on music still speaks for itself. From her time with the Fugees to her solo career, she helped shape the sound of hip-hop and R&B in a way that still influences artists today. Songs like Doo-Wop, X Factor, and Everything Is Everything became classics, and so did her album, The Miseducation of Lauryn Hill. Fun fact, that album made history at the 1999 Grammy Awards, where Lauryn Hill became the very first woman to win 5 Grammys in one night. And even now, her music continues to connect with generations of listeners around the world, and that influence on music and storytelling is still being felt today. This is Kennedy with the new Mix 102.3. Keep it locked, Michiana.

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Steve Harvey Mornings, Gino J Afternoons, and me, Deja Vu, right in the middle to keep you uplifted during your busy day. At Miss Gianna's new home for R&B and old school, we are the new Mix 102.3.

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1: 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Hey, we're going to take it to 1997, the summer of 97. What were you doing? I was only 2 years old. Anyway, look, we got that coming up soon for Knowledge is Power. Hang on.
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3: 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And it was the summer of 1997, August to be exact, when we were taken to the streets of Harlem, directed by the legendary Bill Duke. This movie, Hoodlum, this focused on real-life gangsters, but a fictionalized account of their interactions.

0: was riding right along with it, with a taste of hip-hop from Mobb Deep and Wu-Tang and R&B sounds like this from Davina. 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

WUBU New Carlisle South Bend, Michiana's home for R&B and old school. 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
1: We're playing all your favorite songs. What's yours right now? Maybe it's a throwback. Well, we're going to throw it over with some more music, yes, and some headlines from around the world happening in minutes. So stick around.
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0: Camp Edison. He's not a happy camper. Trying to retrieve his sunglasses. He's spent about 15 minutes submerged in sewage and the putrid tank of the California campground's vault. Oh my gosh, remind me to stay out of Cali. And from Cali to Brooklyn. Don't worry about AI taking your job. Worry about the cats. Bon Jovi is a local tuxedo cat, aka security guard at Bone Museum in Brooklyn. He's known for napping at the front desk, and he's become a viral sensation protecting the exhibits as well. First AI, now the cats. What's next? Hey, listen, you've just gone around the world with me, Deja Vu.
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1: Of encouragement on this Deja Vu show, and we've been talking about falling and all of that toppling over. I said, let's find a quote that has something to do with it. Someone said, it's okay if you fall down and lose your spark. Just make sure when you rise and get back up, you rise like the whole dang fire. Come on, somebody. And a Japanese proverb says, fall seven times and stand up eight. Come on. Hey, listen, those are the words of encouragement. If you fall, it's okay. Get back up again. Keep going, my friend. Keep it on this Deja Vu show as well.

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2: 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Now, before she was known for her music, Jill Scott was actually a spoken word poet from Philadelphia. She even helped write You Got Me for The Roots before launching her own music career. And then, in 2000, she released her debut album, Who is Jill Scott? Words and Sounds, Volume 1, and the rest was history. If you've heard Golden or A Long Walk, then you've heard the kind of soulful sound that made Jill Scott a favorite for over two decades. 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

The grill is hot. Even if the traffic this summer is not, your soundtrack is here on Michiana's home for R&B and old school. The 102 Vibes of Summer is on the new mix 102.3.

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1: Every day we hustling. 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

South been grooving all summer long. 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
1: 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Time for that Hustler's Tip on this Deja Vu show. And we know that Jay-Z just recently did his concert with the Philly Roots Picnic, right? How about this? Now he's going to be doing shows in New York. We know that, but he's celebrating 30 years of

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through your busy day with a little positive vibes. You know how it goes down. 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

in. It's the 102 Vibes of Summer. From Steve Harvey in the morning to the Godfather Gino J in the afternoon. 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

in R&B. From songs like With You to Forever to Loyal and No Guidance, he's continued to give fans hit after hit over the years. Between the vocals, dancing, and performances, Chris Brown has really became known as one of the best all-around entertainers. I even hear sometimes that he's the closest thing we'll get to Michael Jackson. But either way, it is clear that Chris Brown is still making his mark in music today. This is Kennedy with the Mix 102.3. Keep it locked, Machine.

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1: Hey, it's just about time for me, Deja Vu, to get out of here. Before I go, I saw this headline and I was like, oh my gosh, I love people doing kind things for elderly. There was this gardener, this guy who did things, a landscaper, a local landscaper. He saw an elderly woman in Wichita, Kansas, who was experiencing hard times. So he went online, talked about it, and guess how much money they've raised? $625,000 for this lady. Say what?

is all about. Hey, I'm out of here. That's going to do it for me, Deja Vu. Thank you for hanging out in my community. You, me, and the music will hang out again tomorrow. So until then, stay sweet, stay in love, funky, but out of trouble. And to all of my Black, White, Asian, Latino, Indigenous, and biracial butterflies, peace. I love you. But sister girls got to go. Meet me back here tomorrow for the Wednesday hump day edition of the Deja Vu Show.

talking about Usher. Now, Usher has been one of the biggest names in R&B since the 90s, giving us hits like Yeah, Burn, You Got It Bad, and Confessions Part 2, which, fun fact, his album Confessions

yeah. It's Godfather Juno J. Mixed with a 2.3. My pleasure being here with you. You got to know that. You got to know that. Like that right there. Like that. I think y'all ready. Let's go.

0: Channel, what's going on? It's your Tuesday drive with yours truly, the guy, Father Gino J. How you guys doing out there in Michiana land? How you doing? And if today is your birthday, this June 23rd, like it's my homeboy, Mr. Delano Fox's birthday. What up, Fox man? Happy, happy birthday to you, Michiana. Here's some Cupid coming at you.
1: That's me. Shout out to 112.

0: You ride with me, the guy, Father Gino J, on your Tuesday drive. How you guys doing out there? How you doing? You guys keep it locked right here. Don't touch it. Be right back.
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10: 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It's funny to think about because before all the music fame, he started off as an actor on Degrassi, and then he dropped his first album, Thank Me Later. That was back in 2010, and after that, he's consistently dropped music year after year. Almost every year, he gives us a new album. He just gave us three last month, and if

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That's Miss Ella May. She calls that one Might. Glenn Lewis up next. He calls this one Past Tense. 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

It's that fresh mix of R&B and old school. Miss Shanna on your Tuesday. My pleasure always being here with you. Here's October London and Snoop. You know it's WBU.

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0: What's up, Michiana? It's Kennedy with the Mix 102.3, and in today's segment for Black Music Appreciation Month, we're going to be talking about the queen of hip-hop soul herself, Mary J. Blige. Now, one thing about Mary is she's always going to give us real emotion in her music. She first came onto the scene in the early 90s with her debut album, What's the 411? And ever since then, she's been blending R&B, soul, and hip-hop in a way that really changed the game. Over the years, Mary has become one of the most influential women in R&B with countless hits, Grammy wins, and music that so many people still connect to today. And that's exactly why her impact on music and culture continues to stand strong. This is Kennedy with the Mix 102.3. Stay locked, Michiana.
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It's time for the personal stash cut of the day, brought to you by Gentle Wave Car Wash right on Cleveland Road. Be sure to check out that touchless wash. You will not be disappointed, Michiana. The name of the group is called Pretty Ricky. The name of the song...

0: You have it, Miss Shannon, brought to you by Gentle Wave Car Wash. That is the personal stash. Cut up today, Pretty Ricky with On the Hotline. You guys keep it locked right here. Don't touch it. Just don't do it. I'll be right back.
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1: I knew God was with me. I always used to pray. My prayer was I asked God to not to let the devil kill me out here while I was in the streets before I could get back. But I said, if you give me one more chance at life and music, I promise you, I'm going to shout you out, and I'm going to testify, and we're going to have a little church up in there.

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1: 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This past weekend, he was in Baltimore doing a show, and he was sitting behind the piano through the whole show, and no one understood why. And then he made an announcement and let everyone know that he had a couple strokes, and he's trying to get back on the mends, had to learn to walk again and everything else. So big ups to Charlie Wilson, but his voice was still on point, Miss Shanna. 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Let's put those boots on the ground, WB.

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special song right here we'd like to share with you. It means a lot to us, and we hope to you. This is our national anthem right here, right here. We'd like to ask everybody in the house to stand. Everybody get on up on your feet. Let's party together. Come on.

This Mix 102.3 on your Tuesday drive. That's classic Earth, Wind, and Fire with That's the Way of the World. I don't know if you guys had a chance to see it yet. I haven't even watched it yet, but I heard it's really good. I'm going to check out the story of Earth, Wind, and Fire. Questlove did it. I believe it's on HBO. So if you guys get a chance to check it out, be sure to check it out and let me know how it is if you check it out before I do. Here's that Cheetah Print.

0: 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And once again, Miss Shannon, if today is your birthday, like it's my homeboy Delano Fox's birthday, what up, Fox man? I know you guys know him out there in Miss Shannon land, so if you see him, be sure to tell him happy birthday. Day. 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

finding him in it. Michael Jackson didn't just create songs, he created moments. From Billie Jean to Beat It and Thriller, he completely reshaped music, dance, and performance, all on a global level. Thriller is still, to this day, the best-selling album of all time, worldwide, and its music video completely changed what music video can look like. From his vocals to choreography and performances, Michael Jackson

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The new mix, 102.3. 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

0: That's my homeboy Tony Lipsy with that Flush You Michiana on today's fresh mix of R&B and old school for you. Here's Tyrese. He wants to know, what am I gonna do?
1: All these years I've been wanting you in my life. And now I finally have you. I'm gonna do everything in my strength to keep you near.

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WUBU New Carlisle South Bend. It's the 102 Vibes of Summer. From Steve Harvey in the morning to the Godfather Gino J in the afternoon. We are the

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that's the one and only LL Cool J with that big old butt on your Tuesday drive with the Godfather Gino J. Here's Lizzen coming at you with Sweet Thang.

0: 123 with the Godfather Gino J. And I have a special, special guest in the building with me, my homeboy, Mr. Todd Brown. How you doing, Todd?
1: What's up? What's up?
0: How you been, man? How you been?
1: We're busy. Very busy, man. Putting on these promotions, but everything's going well.
0: All right. So tell Michiana what you got jumping off June 27th, this Saturday.
1: Yep. This Saturday night, we're back at the Century Center, Michiana Fight League 60, MFL 60. We've got MMA fights for you. We also sprinkled in some Thai boxing fights and actually a couple of black belt super matches. So a lot of things you can watch this weekend.
0: Man, that Thai boxing ain't no joke.
1: No, it's very, very, it's nasty.
0: Okay.
1: No grappling. It's all striking.
0: Oh, my goodness. I'm going to have to tune that in. That is for sure. Hey, Michiana, he's not going nowhere. I'm not going nowhere. It's time for that White Horse WBU.

0: riding that white horse for you on your Tuesday drive with the Godfather General J. My man Todd Brown is in the building with me. Now, Todd, it's jumping off this Saturday. What time does the matches start this Saturday?
1: So gates open at 5 o'clock, South Bend Century Center. You can park in the parking lot. There's also some parking across the street in the garage. So if you're missing parking, you can always get in there. And fights start, action starts at 6 o'clock. Mm-hmm. Usually it's about 3 hours, 2.5, 3 hours.
0: Okay. 3 hours of pure tail whoopings.
1: Yeah, exactly.
0: Hey, that's what we like to see. Now, how do they get tickets, brother?
1: So you can go to MFL60.com, MFL60.com, and you can see different tickets available there. You can also come to the door. Take your chances, but usually we got some tickets at the door for you.
0: Okay, man. Hey, man, thank you so much for coming on the Godfather Show. Man, I'm going to be there. You got a ticket for me?
1: I got a ticket for you. I always got a ticket for you, man.
0: And I appreciate you, brother. I appreciate you. You guys be sure to go check them out this Saturday at the Century Center, Michiana. It's Mix 102.3.
2: It's a nice day, and I ain't let nobody make me a little bit of tea. 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

0: It's that fresh mix of R&B and old school Michiana. You ride with me, the Godfather Gino J. You guys keep it locked right here. Don't touch it. Just don't. Be right back.
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13: 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It's Kennedy with the Mix 102.3, and in today's segment for Black Music Appreciation Month, we're talking about Tupac. Tupac is someone who really used his music to tell stories about life, especially within the Black community. He didn't just rap about success, but he talked about real experiences, real struggles, and real perspectives. Most people know him as one of the most influential rappers ever, but he was also an actor appearing in films like Juice and Poetic Justice. Songs like Keep Your Head Up and Dear Mama are still played today because of how honest and real his music was. 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
4: 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Now, if you've ever been through a breakup, chances are Keisha Cole has probably gotten you through it. She grew up in Oakland, California, and released her debut album, The Way It Is, all the way back in 2005. 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
17: 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And when it comes to powerhouse voices, it really doesn't get much bigger than Whitney. She launched her music career in 1985 with her self-titled debut album, and from there, she went on to becoming one of the best-selling artists of all time. She also became the first artist to score 7 consecutive number one hits on the Billboard Hot 100, and her version of I Will Always Love You is still one of the most recognizable songs in music history. That's exactly why Whitney Houston's legacy continues to live on today. 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
2: Shy, shy, shy, shy, shy. 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